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Potts Farm was a place to go. 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Y'all ain't listening. Them old dirt.

0: 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We're celebrating Shania's third album on Canada Day.
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Kyle McCurney, Rear View. Hey, good morning. It's Amanda Meisner. Happy Canada Day to you. Here's Chris Young and Kane Brown and Famous Friends. My

0: Cat Country 99.5. It's Tyler Joe Miller. It's Doing What She Does. Happy Canada Day. We've got lots going on today, and whatever you're doing, celebrating maybe at home or heading out, celebrate safely. Village of Bible Hill has their big parade starting at 10 o'clock this morning. There's going to be some detours and road closures and lots of pedestrians and vehicles and parked cars. So use extra caution if you are going to be in and around the Village of Bible Hill today. Lots going on afterwards. We've got a free family fun activity starting at 11 at the Bible Hill Recreation Park after the parade. So lots going on. So you can see all the details at Cat Country 995 Truro on Facebook.
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0: 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What's the most Canadian thing of all? 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

Country 99.5 with Mackenzie Porter in These Days. Hey, don't forget that there's a Canada Day breakfast out in Shubenacadie this morning. It gets underway in just a little bit. It goes until 10:30 at the Shubie Legion, and there is so much on the menu. Price for adults, $12. Kids 5 and under are free, and there's a 50-50 as well. It's all part of Hay Days in Shubenacadie. Worth the drive. Here's Tucker Wetmore and Brunettes on Cat Country. Good morning.

0: Cat Country 99.5, Megan Maroney and Those Beautiful Things. Pugwash, be worth the drive for their Canada Day celebrations. They've got the big sausage pancake breakfast on right now. They have lots of great vendors. They've got a grand parade starting at 10. Also, Lobster Factory at noontime. 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So they've got the Highland Dance on right now. Opening ceremonies at 1:45. And they're going to be wrapping things up in Pugwash with fireworks at 10 o'clock. 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
13: Here is the latest forecast from Environment Canada. Mix of sun and cloud for Canada today and a wind southwesterly 20 to 40 K, high 24 and 16 near the Minas Basin. Humidex 29, UV index 8 or very high. A mainly cloudy night tonight, 60% chance of showers overnight, and there is a risk of a thunder shower as well. Some fog patches developing overnight and a wind southwesterly at 20 to 40 K, a low of 16. For Thursday, cloudy, chance of showers at 60% and a high of 29.
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Wildcat Country 99.5. It's Tyler Joe Miller and back to drinking whiskey. It's great to have you along. My name is Amanda Meisner. It's Canada Day. What are your celebrations? Maybe just hanging out at home. Or maybe you're heading out to the parade a little bit later on this morning. John Party and Boots Off on Cat Country.

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1: 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It's Farmer Lee. It's called Cowgirl. 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
1: 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It's called Lawn Chair Lazy. 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

0: 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Country and She Knows It. Happy Canada Day. Here's Matt Lang and She Stole My Truck.
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0: 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Kip Moore. It's called Beer Money. It's Amanda. It's great to have you here. And we're getting set for the Bible Hill Parade, which is coming up at 10 o'clock this morning at St. David's Avenue. And right after that, a free community fun celebration in the Bible Hill Rec Park. So they've got inflatables, a foam party, balloons, also axe throwing, pony rides, and more. And that is a free event. There's going to be some entertainment there as well. And Victoria Park has a big concert starting at 2 o'clock at 29 Park Road, and it's featuring Paul Randy Mingo. So lots going on. If you'd like more details and any updates on any of the events, you can go to Truro Parks Recreation Culture on socials.
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7: Here is the latest forecast from Environment Canada. Mix of sun and cloud for Canada today, and a wind southwesterly 20 to 40 K, high 24 and 16 near the Minas Basin. Humidex 29, UV index 8 or very high. A mainly cloudy night tonight, 60% chance of showers overnight, and there is a risk of a thunder shower as well. Some fog patches developing overnight, and a wind southwesterly at 20 to 40 K, a low of 16. For Thursday, cloudy, chance of showers at 60% and a high of 29.
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0: Country 99.5 with the Reclaws. It's called I Do Too. Happy Canada Day. Shubenacadie Hay Days for their 40th anniversary is going on today. They've got the big breakfast at the Legion on right now until 10:30. At 10, the classic car show at the United Church, always a big hit. At noontime, the kids parade and the main parade goes at 1 o'clock. And lots going on at the Shubie River Park, and they've done some really great things there. They've got the bouncy toys, games, and face painting starting at 2. At 4, there is the rubber duck race in the river. 5 o'clock, Remax hot air balloon, weather permitting. They've got a band at 7, and the fireworks going to be wrapping up at 10 o'clock. So lots of family fun all day long today in Shubenacadie. So you can head over to Shubenacadie Hay Days for any updates on the 40th anniversary.
1: 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So come join us and celebrate Canada's birthday, and I hope you have a great day and a happy Canada Day.
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I'm going to miss her. The fishing song. It's Brad Paisley. It's great to have you along. It's Amanda. 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It's a really good one today. What's the most Canadian thing of all? 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Is it ketchup chips, Kraft dinner, hockey, poutine? 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
1: 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That's Jade Eagleson. A new book coming out next year dedicated to the reality competition series Survivor. It's called The Official Survivor Companion. It's written by Cynthia Wang and features a foreword from host Jeff Probst. The Official Survivor Companion celebrates the legacy of the long-running series since its CBS debut in May 31st, 2000. It's aired 50 seasons and over 700 competitors. Wow. The book also includes exclusive interviews and stories with fan favorite contestants and crew, along with a look into the show's various eras. The Official Survivor Companion will hit store shelves next March.
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11: Here is the latest forecast from Environment Canada. Mix of sun and cloud for Canada today and a wind southwesterly 20 to 40 K, high 24 and 16 near the Midas Basin. Humidex 29, UV index 8 or very high. A mainly cloudy night tonight, 60% chance of showers overnight, and there is a risk of a thunder shower as well. Some fog patches developing overnight and a wind southwesterly at 20 to 40 K, a low of 16. For Thursday, cloudy, chance of showers at 60% and a high of 29.
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0: 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Amen. Congratulations to the class of 2026. We had our last graduations on Monday for CEC and Tatabagush. Kids, last day of school was yesterday, and we're looking forward to a little summer vacation. Yeah, lots going on. And I hope that it's a busy summer vacation and a safe one.
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When you know, heading into 11 o'clock. Hey, don't forget at noontime, we've got a classic albums top to bottom for you, featuring Shania Twain's third album, Come On Over. Yeah, we'll play it song by song, start to finish, just at noontime, right here on Cat Country 99.5. Come On Over received mixed reviews from music critics, but some appreciated the album's crossover appeal and country pop experimentation, while others criticized the lyrics and questioned its country music categorization. But you know what? Come On Over, one of the best-selling studio albums by a female solo artist, the best-selling country album, and one of the best-selling albums of all time, having sold over 40 million copies worldwide. And it's no doubt why we are featuring Come On Over, Shania Twain's third album, and our classic albums top to bottom coming up at noontime today. Here's Eric Church.

0: Country 99.5. It's Nate Holler and Thought About You. Happy Canada Day. Lots going on, whether you're in the town of Truro, Bible Hill, maybe in Shubenacadie for Hay Days today. 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
11: Here is the latest forecast from Environment Canada. Mix of sun and cloud for Canada today, and a wind southwesterly 20 to 40 K, high 24 and 16 near the Minas Basin. Humidex 29, UV index 8 or very high. A mainly cloudy night tonight, 60% chance of showers overnight, and there is a risk of a thunder shower as well. Some fog patches developing overnight, and a wind southwesterly at 20 to 40 K, a low of 16. For Thursday, cloudy, chance of showers at 60% and a high of 29.
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At noontime today, have an incredible Canada Day. I'll be back in tomorrow on Cat Country Mornings. Here's Hunter Hayes and Wanted.

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12: Here is the latest forecast from Environment Canada. Mix of sun and cloud for Canada today, and a wind southwesterly 20 to 40 K, high 24 and 16 near the Minas Basin. Humidex 29, UV index 8 or very high. A mainly cloudy night tonight, 60% chance of showers overnight, and there is a risk of a thunder shower as well. Some fog patches developing overnight, and a wind southwesterly at 20 to 40 K, a low of 16. For Thursday, cloudy, chance of showers at 60% and a high of 29.
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9: Here is the latest forecast from Environment Canada. Mix of sun and cloud for Canada today and a wind southwesterly 20 to 40 K, high 24 and 16 near the Minas Basin. Humidex 29, UV index 8 or very high. A mainly cloudy night tonight, 60% chance of showers overnight, and there is a risk of a thunder shower as well. Some fog patches developing overnight and a wind southwesterly at 20 to 40 K, a low of 16. For Thursday, cloudy, chance of showers at 60% and a high of 29.
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7: Here is the latest forecast from Environment Canada. Mix of sun and cloud for Canada today and a wind southwesterly 20 to 40 K, high 24 and 16 near the Minas Basin. Humidex 29, UV index 8 are very high. A mainly cloudy night tonight, 60% chance of showers overnight, and there is a risk of a thunder shower as well. Some fog patches developing overnight and a wind southwesterly at 20 to 40 K, a low of 16. For Thursday, cloudy, chance of showers at 60% and a high of 29.

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everyone, it's Josie. If you didn't catch me today for Canada Day, on Saturday, I'll be at the Jackson Heights Memorial Ball Tournament. You can come down, come watch some baseball, and get a snack because there'll be a canteen. And the money that's all donated goes towards the CEC ball team and the maintenance towards the Belmont Ballpark.

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